let's get the party started. See you at the bar, you was hardly talking. That's when I knew that your heart was scarring. Friends to lovers need a part to star in. Like, wait, babe, let me

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Yeah, you should know you made by day, and I lost my words when you came my way. Will you change my mood?

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That's my little bitch, that's my little bitch. That's my little bitch, that's my little bitch. Fuck a red dress, I'll raise some cash for the trip. Put a hundred in my pocket, there's a couple on the tip. That's my little bitch, that's my little bitch. That's my little bitch, that's my little bitch.